0: Come look at yon big one.
1: Wow, right there, Lupo, right there.
2: Oh, yeah. Come here, Mom.
0: What you doing, you? It's not one dog. You don't call him like that. Yeah, yeah, I get him for you.
1: Okay.
0: I get him.
1: Okay.
0: Yeah, yeah, you hold him.
1: Ow!
2: Pinch me.
0: I didn't get pinched. The thing's dead, dead.
3: That's all right. Next time we get him, huh? Okay. Next time.
0: We just gotta keep the feeding out.
1: Oh, yeah.
0: No more crap. Oh, yeah. That's all right. Next time.
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0: and gentlemen, the entire House Pacific crew would like to welcome you on our flight in 24 tracks around the world. Please fasten seatbelts and bring your speakers in an upright position. 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

0: 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Runway 13 left. Wind 0704, clear for takeoff.
1: Takeoff 13 left, careful.
2: 30 vectors on ILS, runway 31.
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0: 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All is well.
1: Delta 2577, heading 170, contact New York departure, have a good day.
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0: 8251 heavy established, 32 left, 2 left 5.
1: South Coast, 8251 heavy, we're here at 32 left, clear to land on 260 at 9F.
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0: Clear for takeoff, runway 13 right, Jamaica 0.
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1: Hey, it's Jamaica 10, wind 0704, runway 13 right, clear for takeoff.
0: Clear for takeoff, runway 13 right, Jamaica 010.
1: Cactus 307, Kennedy Tower, runway 13 left, position and hold.

0: 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Have a good day.
1: Anyway, 5, this is American 1135.
0: Hey, Jamaica 10, wind 0704, runway 13 right, clear for takeoff.
1: Clear for takeoff, runway 13 right, Jamaica 010.

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